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2: More young people are gambling to cope with rising living costs. Support helpline GamCare say young people are especially vulnerable to gambling addictions because of the cost of living crisis. Mark Weiss is their Director of External Affairs.
3: 1 in 5 young gamblers actually describe themselves as addicted, and that's around 9 times the rate of older people. I think for me, what this points to is something perhaps deeper. People under financial strain, hoping to get ahead.
2: Arsenal put their European agony behind them to celebrate the club's first Premier League win since 2004. An estimated 1 million Gunners fans lined the nearly 6-mile route for the open-top bus parade, which started and finished at the Emirates Stadium. The London Fire Brigade said they rescued approximately 75 people from incidents at height during the event, including from rooftops and lampposts. Over in France, more than 200 people have been injured and 780 others have been arrested after clashes between football fans and police. It's following Paris Saint-Germain's Champions League victory against Arsenal. There was similar violence when PSG won the same trophy last year. Ireland are paying tribute to Holocaust survivor Tommy Reichenthal, who's died aged 90. Taoiseach Michael Martin led condolences, remembering Mr. Reichenthal, who, after moving to Ireland in the 50s, dedicated his life to educating others about the Holocaust and speaking out against hatred. And pop star Dua Lipa and actor Callum Turner have reportedly got married. According to The Sun, the Houdini singer tied the knot with the Fantastic Beasts actor at a small ceremony in London's Old Marylebone Town Hall. That's the latest from Radio News Hub. I'm Grace McIntosh.
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0: On Friday, the 5th of June, get ready to party like it's 2001 as the Ogre Tones hit the 1865 in Southampton. The UK's top tribute to the Shrek soundtracks bring a full live band, brass section and massive sing-along hits from Smash Mouth, Bonnie Tyler, The Proclaimers and more. Then on Wednesday, the 17th of June, Detroit disco rock legends Electric Six return for an intimate summer show. 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
2: More young people are gambling to cope with rising living costs. A survey from Nationwide found one in four young people gamble to pay their bills. Mark Weiss is from support helpline GamCare.
3: One in five young gamblers actually describe themselves as addicted, and that's around nine times the rate of older people. I think for me, what this points to is something perhaps deeper. People under financial strain, hoping to get ahead.
2: Arsenal put their European agony behind them to celebrate the club's first Premier League win since 2004. It's estimated around 1 million Gunners fans lined the nearly 6-mile route for the open-top bus parade. And pop star Dua Lipa and actor Callum Turner have reportedly got married. According to The Sun, the Houdini singer tied the knot with the Fantastic Beasts actor at a small ceremony in London's Old Marylebone Town Hall. That's the latest from Radio News Hub. I'm Grace McIntosh.
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Hi, I'm DJ Oz, and I'll be taking you on a tropical tour of reggae music from the past to the present, including the latest reggae charts. We'll check out rhythms and versions and explore hit music from the Caribbean, such as reggaeton from Puerto Rico, zouk from Martinique and Guadeloupe, soca from Trinidad and Tobago, and much, much more. 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

we got older, we went on to school. I remember hating that guy, cause he was picking on you. And later on that night, you were up for a fight. And we talked it all through, and we talked it all night, till you fell asleep.

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1: They say the holy water's watered down, and this town's lost its faith. Our colors will fade.

0: On Friday, the 5th of June, get ready to party like it's 2001 as the Ogre Tones hit the 1865 in Southampton. The UK's top tribute to the Shrek soundtracks bring a full live band, brass section, and massive sing-along hits from Smash Mouth, Bonnie Tyler, The Proclaimers, and more. 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
1: Hi, it's Sean O'Brien here. 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We're going to have a great laugh. I hope you get out of bed. 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I've got a fantastic variety of music throughout the decades. So if you can join me, that'll be fantastic between 6 a.m. and 9 a.m.
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3: More young people are gambling to cope with rising living costs. A survey from Nationwide found one in four young people gamble to pay their bills. Mark Weiss is from support helpline GamCare.
4: One in five young gamblers actually describe themselves as addicted, and that's around nine times the rate of older people. I think for me, what this points to is something perhaps deeper. People under financial strain, hoping to get ahead.
3: Arsenal put their European agony behind them to celebrate the club's first Premier League win since 2004. It's estimated around 1 million Gunners fans lined the nearly 6-mile route for the Open Top Bus Parade. And pop star Dua Lipa and actor Callum Turner have reportedly got married. According to The Sun, the Houdini singer tied the knot with the Fantastic Beasts actor at a small ceremony in London's Old Marylebone Town Hall. That's the latest from Radio News Hub. I'm Grace McIntosh.
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very warm welcome this morning on Monday to all of our listeners here on Outreach Radio with The Breakfast Show with me, Graham Hardy. And of course, filling in for Sean whilst he's away on holiday this week and wishing him well. That was kicking off the show this morning, Jethro Tull, Living in the Past. Next up, we've got Dave Bowie and Sound and Vision.

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You're tuned in to Graham Hardy here on Outreach Radio on a Monday with The Breakfast Show. And of course, that was Simple Minds with Waterfront. Next up, we've got George Michael and Outside.

Sunday between 11 o'clock in the morning and 1 o'clock in the afternoon. It's me, Gary James, on Super Retro Sunday. Lots of great tunes from the 50s, 60s, 70s and 80s. A few true stories and a few facts from the British Book of Useless Information. So that's Sunday between 11 and 1 on Outreach Radio. 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

A great song from Sam Fender and Oliver Dean. Rein Me In. Next up, Liberty X, Just a Little. A good useful website for looking for things to do this week if you want to find out some great information to go somewhere this week around Hampshire. 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Next up, Liberty X, Just a Little.

Oh, we're coming up to the end of the first hour on the show. Of course, OMD there. And next, we've got Phil Arrington, Phil Surreal. And then before the ads on the hour, BB&Q Band with a fantastic favorite of mine, G.

0: On Friday, the 5th of June, get ready to party like it's 2001 as the Ogre Tones hit the 1865 in Southampton. The UK's top tribute to the Shrek soundtracks bring a full live band, brass section and massive sing-along hits from Smash Mouth, Bonnie Tyler, The Proclaimers and more. 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
3: The next batch of files relating to Lord Peter Mandelson's appointment as ambassador to Washington will be released this week, said to be the second largest publication to the House of Commons in history, and it follows a police investigation into Lord Mandelson. Pride Month starts today, but the NSPCC say children are increasingly worried about coming out. According to the charity, children are scared of a growing hostile landscape for LGBTQ plus people. The head of the Childline Service is Barry Laker.
4: Pride Month just plays that crucial part in, I suppose, in shining a positive spotlight on the importance of young people especially feeling free to explore their sexuality and not locking away their worries, their confusions, their anxieties.
3: Young people are facing a growing crisis with less opportunities to meet, create and collaborate after school. That's according to new research by the Roundhouse Arts Venue and Youth Charity, with those in their late teens and 20s facing huge financial barriers. And Insure & Go say 2 in 5 of us are planning a holiday abroad this summer to avoid missing the World Cup. From Radio News Hub, I'm Frankie Hess.
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Welcome back and good morning on The Breakfast Show on a Monday with me, Graham Hardy, filling in for Sean O'Brien. Well, that was Frank Ifield, The Wayward Wind. Next up, we've got Wings with A Little Bit of Luck.

course you need a great song, infectious song line there in the chorus. That's Crystal Waters here on The Breakfast Show with Gypsy Woman. We have Simon Morley next with Brothers. Well, I remember.

You're tuning to The Breakfast Show on a Monday with me, Graham Hardy, here on Our East Radio. Hope you're enjoying the show so far this morning. And of course, that was Madonna, Get Together. Next, we have a nice bit of soul for you. The Family Stand with Ghetto Heaven.

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1: It's indeed the Breakfast Show here on a Monday with me, Graham Hardy, on Outreach Radio, filling in for Sean whilst he's on holiday. And of course, that was the family stand, Ghetto Heaven. Next up, we've got Bonnie Tyler, Holding Out for a Hero.

Ah, yes, indeed. This is Graham Hardy on The Breakfast Show, filling in for Shauna Brown on holiday on a Monday on Outreach Radio. Great song from Sheena Easton and Modern Girl. Coming up next, we've got a classic from Cameo. This one's called Candy. Enjoy.

Well, before we come up to the next ad break and news, that was a great ballad from the Floaters and Float On. And of course, next, it's Ferry Aid with Let It Be.

0: On Friday, the 5th of June, get ready to party like it's 2001 as the Ogre Tones hit the 1865 in Southampton. 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
3: The next batch of files relating to Lord Peter Mandelson's appointment as ambassador to Washington are to be published this week. Ben Monsley has more.
4: The first found that he was considered a general reputational risk prior to the appointment. It follows revelations about his friendship with convicted sex offender Jeffrey Epstein, with a police investigation also underway into alleged misconduct in public office. MPs had raised concerns over the vetting process, although the vetting summary will not be published on request by the police.
3: The ceasefire between the US and Iran continues to be tested, with both exchanging fire over the weekend. American officials say they bombed Iranian and drone control sites after Tehran shot down a US drone. New plans for GPs and hospitals in England to share data could save 20,000 visits to A&E each year. The NHS Modernisation Bill aims to join up fragmented health information into a single record. The Department of Health say it'll also save millions. And Declan Rice has promised that Arsenal are coming back for more after losing in the Champions League final to PSG. From Radio News Hub, I'm Frankie Hess.
0: 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Keeping

Ah, yes, indeed. Good morning and welcome to The Breakfast Show with me, Graham Hardy, on Outreach Radio on a Monday morning. And of course, filling in for Sean O'Brien whilst he's away on holiday. Kicking off the show there, that was Yaz and the Plastic Population with The Only Way Is Up. Before we play the next record, I'll be announcing throughout the show this morning until 9 o'clock about things to do across Hampshire and some websites you can actually go to get some vouchers and stuff. Anyway, on with the music on The Breakfast Show this morning with me, Graham Hardy. Next up, we got Tight Fit and The Lion Sleeps Tonight.

Oh, yes, indeed. Good morning to our listeners this morning on The Breakfast Show with me, Graham Hardy, on Outreach Radio. It's a Monday, and of course, Monk Armand, the Days of Pearly Spencer. Next up, Voice of the Beehives.

Oh, nice song there from Zara Larsson and Lush Life. It's The Breakfast Show with me, Graham Harney, on Outreach Radio. Good morning to you. Nelly Furtado up next with Maneater.

There you go. That was a great song from The Wanted, All Time Low. You're tuned in to Outreach Radio with The Breakfast Show on a Monday with me, Graham Hardy, filling in for Sean O'Brien whilst he's away on holiday. Next up on the show this morning, we've got Alexander King and Bottoms Up.

sawdust floor. Take a seat, pines are cheap and you can always score.

What a lovely song there from Steps, One for Sorrow. We've got Diane King coming up next on The Breakfast Show with a track called Shy Guy.

Oh, yes, indeed. That was Swing Out Sister with Breakout. You're tuning in to Graham Hardy here on Outreach Radio with The Breakfast Show on a Monday. Before we say goodbye this morning, we're going to go out on a great song by Candy Staten, Young Hearts Free, followed by another master of soul, Barry White, Can't Get Enough of Your Love. Thanks for tuning in to The Breakfast Show on a Monday with me, Graham. Don't forget to stay tuned. At 9, we have the 80s flashback hour at 9, and then followed at 10, the morning mix. Catch you tomorrow morning.

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0: On Friday, the 5th of June, get ready to party like it's 2001 as the Ogre Tones hit the 1865 in Southampton. 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
6: The next batch of files relating to Lord Peter Mandelson's appointment as ambassador to Washington will be released this week. Ben Monte has more.
7: This latest release is said to be the second largest publication to the House of Commons in history, with around 1,000 documents to be released. The first of the so-called Mandelson files found he was considered a general reputational risk, considering his friendship with convicted sex offender Jeffrey Epstein, with a police investigation also underway. Some files, including Lord Mandelson's vetting summary, will not be released on request by the police.
6: Families of victims and survivors of terror attacks have welcomed a new 24-hour support system introduced by the government. Security Minister Dan Jarvis says the Victim and Survivors Hub would provide round-the-clock support. Millions of vapes are still being thrown away 1 year on from the ban on single-use devices. Councils and campaigners are warning that some vape makers get around the new legal rules. And Duran Duran are off on tour following the release of their new single with Nile Rodgers. From Radio News Hub, I'm Frankie Hersine.
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0: On Friday, the 5th of June, get ready to party like it's 2001 as the Ogre Tones hit the 1865 in Southampton. The UK's top tribute to the Shrek soundtracks bring a full live band, brass section and massive sing-along hits from Smash Mouth, Bonnie Tyler, The Proclaimers and more. 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
3: 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A few true stories and a few facts from the British Book of Useless Information. 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

your entrance is grand. Red carpet rolls out, on the side they stand, worshipping you like a god, like a goddess. Somehow, you remain modest. Flashbulbs pop, paparazzi goes wild. With amazing grace, you walk and smile. They answer to your beck and call. You're flawless, after all. Overqualified for position, your dreams see fruition. Near class on a higher.

0: 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Join me for The Breakfast Show between 6am and 9am, Monday to Friday. We're going to have a great laugh. I hope you get out of bed, hope you get to work. I've got a fantastic variety of music throughout the decades. So if you can join me, that would be fantastic, between 6am and 9am.
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1: On Friday, the 5th of June, get ready to party like it's 2001 as the Ogre Tones hit the 1865 in Southampton. 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
2: 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Ben Monte has more.
3: This latest release is said to be the second largest publication to the House of Commons in history. The first of the so-called Mandelson files found he was considered a general reputational risk, considering his friendship with convicted sex offender Jeffrey Epstein, with a police investigation also underway. Some files, including Lord Mandelson's vetting summary, will not be released on request by the police.
2: A 13-year-old girl has died after entering the River Wharfe in North Yorkshire. It brings the death toll due to water-related incidents during the recent heatwave to at least 15. The UK will not have to pay Rwanda over the failed migrant deportation deal after winning an international court case. The East African nation sued Britain for more than £100 million. And two-time Challenge Cup winning coach John Keir has died at the age of 71. He led 9 clubs and England across his coaching career. From Radio News Hub, I'm Frankie Hersine.
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0: On Friday, the 5th of June, get ready to party like it's 2001 as the Ogre Tones hit the 1865 in Southampton. The UK's top tribute to the Shrek soundtracks bring a full live band, brass section and massive sing-along hits from Smash Mouth, Bonnie Tyler, The Proclaimers and more. 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

0: On Friday, the 5th of June, get ready to party like it's 2001 as the Ogre Tones hit the 1865 in Southampton. 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
4: The next batch of files relating to Lord Peter Mandelson's appointment as ambassador to Washington will be released today. Ben Monse has more.
5: This latest release is said to be the second largest publication to the House of Commons in history, with around 1,000 documents to be released. The first of the so-called Mandelson files found he was considered a general reputational risk, considering his friendship with convicted sex offender Jeffrey Epstein, with a police investigation also underway. Some files, including Lord Mandelson's vetting summary, will not be released on request by the police.
4: The US has carried out strikes on Iranian radar and drone sites after Tehran shot down an American drone. Iran says it has retaliated, with tensions rising again despite ongoing efforts to maintain a fragile ceasefire. A 13-year-old girl has died and an 11-year-old boy is missing after separate river incidents during the recent heat wave. Police say the girl was pulled from the River Wharfe in North Yorkshire, while searches continue for the boy in the River Don. A former Scottish First Minister has called for an inquiry into Peter Merle's embezzlement of S&P funds. Lord Jack McConnell says Holyrood and Westminster should probe into the matter. Mr. Merle admitted to using over £400,000 of the party's money on personal items. Pride Month starts today, but the NSPCC say kids are increasingly worried about coming out. According to the charity, children are scared of a growing hostile landscape for LGBTQ plus people. The head of the Childline service is Barry Laker.
6: Pride Month just plays that crucial part in, I suppose, in shining a positive spotlight on the importance of people, and young people especially, feeling free to explore their sexuality and not locking away their worries.
4: And tribute to pouring in for rugby league broadcaster and coach John Keir, who has died aged 71. That's the latest. From Radio News Hub, I'm Dave Cronin.
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0: On Friday, the 5th of June, get ready to party like it's 2001 as the Ogre Tones hit the 1865 in Southampton. 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

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I hope to see you this Saturday at 5 o'clock for Are You Ready to Party?

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0: On Friday, the 5th of June, get ready to party like it's 2001 as the Ogre Tones hit the 1865 in Southampton. The UK's top tribute to the Shrek soundtracks bring a full live band, brass section, and massive sing-along hits from Smash Mouth, Bonnie Tyler, The Proclaimers, and more. 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
2: Thousands of documents on Lord Peter Mandelson's time as US ambassador have been released by the government. The files, including emails and WhatsApp messages, were published after concerns over his links to Jeffrey Epstein, with some material held back due to an ongoing police investigation. Earlier, Tory Shadow Cabinet Minister Kevin Hollenrake spoke to reporters.
3: The Prime Minister knew that Peter Mandelson had an ongoing relationship with a convicted paedophile when he appointed him as ambassador. That is totally wrong, and it calls into question the very judgment of the Prime Minister.
2: Six people were stabbed after Arsenal's victory parade in North London, with police making 24 arrests across the day. Most injuries were minor, but one man was left in a life-threatening condition, who's now been stabilised. And Zendaya has called it an honour to star in Euphoria as she says goodbye to the hit series. That's the latest from Radio News Hub. I'm Dave Cronin.
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0: On Friday, the 5th of June, get ready to party like it's 2001 as the Ogre Tones hit the 1865 in Southampton. 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

Welcome along to your Monday Drive Time program here with me, Ray Butts. Yes, welcome along. It's great to have your company on this Monday afternoon. The sun's still shining, or attempting to, but I did notice a bit of drizzle in the air. So, we'll take a look at the weather in about half an hour's time, just to get you updated on that. Also on the program, I've got the usual features. I've got the Retro Top 5, where I take a look at the top five on this very day back in the past, and today we look at 1964. And at 5 o'clock and 6 o'clock, just after the top of the hour, we've got 3x number ones back to back with no interruptions from me. We've also got the birthday file a bit later on in the program, and of course I will be taking a look at the roads as well to keep you up to date with what's happening there. I do hope that your weekend was superb and you had lots of time with family and friends, and your first day back at work has not been too strenuous. To start the program, by the way, we had Aha and an X number one from the December of 1985, and that was The Sun Always Shines on TV. Well, on Mondays, Tuesdays, Wednesdays, Thursdays and Fridays on the Drive Time show, The Sun Always Shines on the radio.

That's Bad Finger there, and Come and Get It from the album The Magic Christian. And if my facts are right, did that not become some form of a movie or other? I may be wrong, don't quote me on that anyway. And of course, before that, we had Mr. Billy Joel and My Life, and that got to number 12 for him in the December of 1978. The contact details are as follows. The text, the WhatsApp, and the SMS number are all the same number, so that makes life easy. It's 0770090807. That's 0770090807. 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Time for a bit of reggae now in the form of Eddie Grant, and then we'll take a look at those Rogues for the first time.

Back to the beginning of 1983 there with Eddie Grant and Electric Avenue, and that actually got to number two for him. 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So if it's the first time you've heard us and tuned in, welcome along. We're available on DAB Plus across Hampshire and the surrounding area. 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As I said, we're both combined for the drive time show and I believe the breakfast time shows as well. Anyway, it's great to have your company, and it's time for us to take a look at the roads to get you home safely. We'll start with the B3001 Station Hill in Farnham. There's queuing traffic there due to an earlier accident, I'm afraid. And that's the B3001 Station Hill, both ways near Farnham train station. Restrictions have been lifted, but the queuing traffic is still there, so give yourselves an extra 10 minutes for that journey. The B3401 Newbridge, both ways are blocked due to a building fire from West Walk to Quarry Lane. Traffic is coping well. The A34 Winchester, there's queuing traffic there southbound before the M3 Junction 9, as always. That's, of course, the Winnall roundabout area. The A36 Southampton Road, Salisbury, there's the usual slow traffic there. Inbound before Churchill Way South, where the college roundabout is. Kingston Road, Portsmouth now, the usual slow traffic there between Lake Road and Kingston Crescent. The M271, there's delays on that southbound at the A33 Redbridge roundabout. Back to Portsmouth now, and there's slow traffic on Eastern Road northbound where the A27 meets it and that roundabout there. Winchester Road, Bassett, there's queuing traffic there around the A33 Bassett Avenue, and that involves the Chilworth roundabout. And, of course, Bassett Green Road, which is affecting the avenue as well. But the avenue is not too bad, bollocks, at the moment. And, of course, there's usual slow traffic on Romsey Road, Lyndhurst, inbound at the High Street. More travel information for you in approximately 20 minutes' time, but let's have some more music and let's go back to 1964.

Elvis Presley, all the way back to 1961, and Little Sister. And prior to that, we had Brian Paul and the Tremolos and Candyman. And that song actually got to number six in the UK charts back in the beginning of 1964. We're going to have a track from the 70s in a moment from Cat Stevens. After that, we'll have a look at the weather for the local region, and then we've got our retro top five. So that takes us back today to 1964. So stand by for that. But first...

That's Cat Stevens, or should I say Yusuf? Anyway, a big hit for him back in the 70s, and that was Can't Keep It In. We've got our top five, our retro top five in a few moments, but first, let's take a look at that weather.

0: This evening and tonight, cloudy with outbreaks of rain, I'm afraid, becoming widespread this evening, likely merging into more persistent and occasionally heavy rain overnight. Rain only erratically clearing east after dawn, but still some locally heavy showers following that, with a minimum temperature tonight of 13 degrees. So it's a bit more comfortable to be able to sleep tonight, to be honest. Tuesday, early cloud will break with some bright or sunny spells developing, but also scattered showers. These turning heavy in places, with thunder and hail being possible, especially during the afternoon. Maximum temperature tomorrow of 21 degrees. The outlook for Wednesday through to Friday, outbreaks of rain spreading east on Wednesday, isolated blustery showers following, sunny spells and scattered blustery showers on Thursday, perhaps heavy and thundery, drier on Friday, but further showers are possible, feeling rather cool. That's the weather for our region. 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
0: Right, to our retro top five for today, and we travel back to the 1st of June 1964 for this, and we've got The Shadows to start with, and this instrumental at number five.

There's a couple of minutes of guitar magic there with Hank Marvin and the rest of the boys, and that's of course the Shadows there, and the rise and fall of Flingle Bunt. I wonder where they got that title from. It's a bit unusual, but that was at number five on this very day back in 1964. Meanwhile, one of their friends, Mr. Cliff Richard, who is constantly in the charts in the 60s and 70s, had a song called Constantly at number four.

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2: 1964.

Yes, we're back to our retro top five of this day back in 1964. Before the break, we heard Constantly and Cliff Richards. He was at number four, and that was the Four Pennies there at number three on this day back in 1964 with Juliet. At number two, we had the Big O.

That's the late, great Roy Orbison there, and it's over at number two on our retro chart today. Before I go to the number one, let's have a quick recap on the rest of them. Number five on this very day back in 1964, The Shadows were at number five with The Rise and Fall of Flingle Bunt. Their friend Cliff Richards was at number four with Constantly. At number three we had The Four Pennies and Juliet. At number two you just heard Roy Orbison and It's Over. And at number one we had a young lady by the name of Cilla Black. Or should I say Priscilla White? Never too sure on that one. Anyway, at number one on our retro chart for this day back in 1964, this is Cilla Black and You're My World.

Right, the A27, Burrsingham Road. There's slow traffic there on that road at Windover Roundabout and around that area at the moment, I'm afraid. Which is the road up at Shirley, Southampton. There's slow traffic there between St James's Road and Hill Lane. Winchester Road, Bassett. There's queuing traffic on that road around the A33 Bassett Avenue area. The A31 Wimborne Minster, there's slow traffic there between the A341 Merley roundabout and the B3073 Canford Bottom area. The A338 Churchill Way South and Newbridge Street, Salisbury. There's slow traffic there around the Exeter Street roundabout area. There's the usual slow traffic on the A337 Romsey Road inbound at the High Street there in Lyndhurst. The A36 Southampton Road, Salisbury. There's slow traffic there inbound before Churchill Way South. That's by the college roundabout there. There's queuing traffic on the A348 Ringwood Road between the A341 Wimborne Road, Barecross roundabout, and the fire station traffic lights in Ferndown. Extend your journey time by at least 15 minutes for that one, I'm afraid. Eastern Road, Portsmouth, there's queuing traffic there northbound at the A27 roundabout. Always a bit of a sticking point, that one. Yes, on the M271, there's stop-start traffic southbound at the A33 Redbridge roundabout. And there's slow traffic on the A3 Market Way, Hope Street, Alfred Road, around Unicorn Road, which is where the Cascade Centre is. And there's queuing traffic on the A34 southbound before the M3 Junction 9 went on roundabout. Extend your travel time by 25 minutes. Deary me, that must be bad. And finally, the A31 Ferndown is partially blocked both ways. There's queuing traffic there due to an accident near Cobham Road. That's the traffic and travel for the moment. We'll take another look at that in approximately 25 minutes' time.

0: Sir Earth, Wind and Fire, and a song that actually got to number three for them in the November of 1981, and that's Let's Groove. We're going to groove in a moment because we've got 3X number ones back to back with no interruptions from me from 1976. So stay with me for that, but we've got this now.
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3: Lord Peter Mandelson said the government would never regret appointing him as US ambassador, according to newly released documents. The files also reveal he declined to hand over his personal phone. Speaking earlier, former Chancellor Jeremy Hunt says he worries that the files undermine confidence in democracy.
4: It makes people think that the people we send to Westminster, the people running the show, are crooks and in it for themselves. I don't think that's true, actually, but it really does undermine people's confidence.
3: Former England and Newcastle manager Kevin Keegan has revealed he has stage 4 cancer. It is the most advanced stage, meaning it has spread to other parts of the body. A 13-year-old girl has died and an 11-year-old boy is missing after separate river incidents during the recent heatwave. Police say the girl was pulled from the River Wharfe in North Yorkshire while searches continue for the boy in the River Don. And Serena Williams' comeback to tennis has been confirmed, with the 44-year-old playing doubles at Queen's Club next week. From Radio News Hub, I'm Johnny Holmes.
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5: 1976.

welcome back to the second hour of Drive Time. And that, of course, was 3X number ones in a row from the year of 1976. We started with I Love to Love and Tina Charles, and that stayed at number one for 3 weeks for her. Then we had You to Me Are Everything and The Real Thing, who had a number of hits back in the 70s, and that one stayed at number one for them for 3 weeks. Then we had Mississippi and Pussycat, and that stayed at number one in 1976 for 4 weeks for them. We'll do that all over again just at around 6 o'clock or just after, and the next time we're going to take a look at 3X number ones from 1982. We've got a look at the roads in a few seconds, but first of all, let me remind you of the text, the WhatsApp and the SMS number. It's 0770 090807. Once again, that's 0770 090807. Start your message with the word drive, and we should get that through to the studio quite quickly. And my email address is ray@outreachradio.co.uk. that's ray@outreachradio.co.uk. maybe you could pick a certain year that you like 3 number ones played from, but you can get in touch with me via that email address for that. Right, it's time to take a look at those roads again.

It's the B3072, Station Road West Moors, that's in Ferndown. Yes, it's partially blocked both ways. There's queuing traffic due there to an accident that's happened quite recently near Pinehurst Road. There's heavier traffic than normal on the A34 southbound before the M3 Junction 9, Winnall roundabout. It's saying here, give yourselves an extra 15 to 30 minutes travelling time. Must be bad. The B3401 New Bridge is blocked both ways due to a building fire. That's from West Walk to Quarry Lane. The traffic is coping well there, but it's a bit slow. The A31 Ferndown is partially blocked both ways. There's queuing traffic there due to an accident near Cobham Road, so that's still ongoing. The B3001 Station Hill Farnham, there's queuing traffic there due to an earlier accident. The B3001 Station Hill, both ways near Farnham train station. Although the restrictions have been lifted, but there's a backlog of traffic there. Winchester Road, Bassett, there's slow traffic there, I'm afraid, towards Bassett Avenue. And that is affecting the Chilworth roundabout area as well, I believe. The A3020 Medina Way, Newport, there's slow traffic there around Forest Road and the hospital. The A348 Ringwood Road, Bear Cross, there's slow traffic there as well between the A341 Wimborne Road, Bear Cross roundabout, and the fire station traffic lights in Ferndown. Northern Bridge is slow as usual, outbound from Six Dials. Winchester Road, Upper Shirley, there's slow traffic there between St James's Road and Hill Lane. And last but not least, there's delays on the M271 southbound at the A33 Redbridge roundabout as well. I'll take another look at those roads in a few moments. The time now is approaching 19 minutes past 5. And this is Outreach's very own Drive Time programme. Let's have something from the Four Seasons now. I love this track.

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And yeah, it's great to have your company on this Drive Time program. The time now is just coming up to 28 minutes past five, and in a couple of minutes time, after this great track from the Four Tops, we'll have another look at that weather.

0: The Four Tops and Bernadette, and it's just gone 5:30, so it's time for us to take another look at that weather. Right, this evening and tonight, cloudy with outbreaks of rain becoming widespread this evening, likely merging into more persistent and occasionally heavy rain overnight. Rain only erratically clearing east after dawn, but still some locally heavy showers are following that, with a minimum temperature of 13 degrees. Tuesday, early cloud will break with some bright or sunny spells developing, but also a mixture of scattered showers as well. These turning heavy in places, with thunder and hail being possible, especially during the afternoon. Maximum temperature tomorrow of 21 degrees. Now the outlook for Wednesday through to Friday. Outbreaks of rain spreading east on Wednesday. Isolated blustery showers following that. Sunny spells and scattered blustery showers on Thursday, perhaps heavy and thundery at times. And drier Friday, but further showers may be possible. Feeling rather cool. Take another look at the weather in approximately 55 minutes time or so.
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DJ Jazzy Jeff and the Fresh Prince, aka Will Smith, and Summertime. Right, it's now time, guess what, for the birthday file.

Wrong Fader. As I always say, dear Emir, I've still got my L plates on, I think. As I always say, if it's your birthday today, many happy returns of the day to you. Hope you've had a good day so far. Maybe you've taken the week off of work to do a few things with the family or just have some quiet time at home. Whatever you're doing today and tonight, enjoy it. Many happy returns of the day to you. Now, you share your birthdays with Spider-Man actor Tom Holland, model Heidi Klum, movie actor and voice actor Morgan Freeman, rock singer Alanis Morissette, comedian, and I believe she's an actress as well, Amy Schumer, movie actor Mr. Brian Cox, pop singer Pat Boone, rock singer Tom Robinson, and of course, a singer that everyone loves, especially if you're Australian, Jason Donovan. It's all their birthdays today. So, as I said before, if you share your birthday with them, many happy returns of the day from all the Outreach crew. And as I mentioned, it's Jason Donovan's birthday today. I thought I'd better play this.

Yeah, that's dear old Jason's birthday today. Many happy returns of the day to him and anyone else that's got their birthday today. Yes, Jason Donovan and Too Many Broken Hearts. And whilst on the subject of Jason Donovan, don't forget that it's the Let's Rock Retro Festival. I have that trouble sometimes. It's the Let's Rock Retro Festival on Saturday the 6th of June at St Mary's Stadium. Let's read what it says on the screen. It says, Southampton, the wait is over. Let's Rock returns in 2026 and it's stepping things up with a brand new venue, St Mary's Stadium. After an unforgettable run on the Common, we're excited to bring you some iconic 80s festivals and you know and love. Now with more space, improved facilities and even better experiences for everyone. Let's see who's on there. The lineup features Matt Goss, Bros Hits and more, so he'll be doing some of their hits. Kim Wilde's going to be there. ABC, Sister Sledge featuring Sledgendary, whoever that is. Heaven 17's going to be there. Topow's going to be there. Altered Images is hosted by Pat Sharp. And yes, you've guessed it, Jason Donovan's going to be there. Tickets are on sale. So that's Let's Rock, the Retro Festival at St Mary's Stadium on the 6th of June. And I think the doors open about midday. At least I said that properly the second time round. I do get it right sometimes, you know.

Yeah, so I think Bruce Ruffin's mad about you for some reason. Anyway, that took us back to the summer of 1992 when that managed to get in the charts at the number 9 position. Right, let's take another look at those roads. There's queuing traffic on the A33 Bassett Avenue between Bassett Green Road, where the Chilworth roundabout is, and Winchester Road roundabout. The A288 Milton Road and Copner Road in Portsmouth, or Copner Road Milton in Portsmouth, shall I say, is very, very busy. There's slow traffic there before Velder Avenue. The A36 Wiltern Road, Salisbury. Yes, there's slow traffic there at the Devizes Road area as well. That's where the St Paul's roundabout is, of course. The A33, the Avenue in Southampton, inbound from Burgess Road. That's quite slow as well at the moment. The A31 in Wimborne Minster, there's slow traffic between the A341 Merrily roundabout and the B3073 Canford Bottom area. Winchester Road up at Shirley between St James's Road and Hill Lane, there's slow traffic there. The A3 Liss, there's the usual slow traffic there on that road at the B3006 where the Ham Barn roundabout is. Of course, going through Lyndhurst on the A337 Romsey Road at the High Street there, that's slow as well. The A338 Churchill Way South and Newbridge Street, Salisbury, that's slow there, around Exeter Street and the roundabout there. The M271, there's stop-start traffic on that southbound at the A33 Redbridge roundabout. And finally, there's the usual flow traffic on Itchen Bridge between Wolston and the city centre. Oh no, well, Northern Bridge has just popped up on the screen, it's slow there as well, outbound from Six Dials. That's the travel for the moment. More of that in approximately 25 minutes' time here on Outreach Drive Time.

couple of songs from 1966, both from the summer of that year. Firstly, we had a great song from, do you know what, I can't remember who it was. How bad is that? Anyway, we just had Chris Montez and The More I See You. Sorry, I've lost my bit of paper. How silly of me. Anyway, we've got a break coming up in a few moments, and after that we'll have 3X number ones in a row. And of course, this time we're going to go back to 1982 for those, and then we'll take another look at the travel. And whilst I'm playing this, I'll try and hit myself on the head and get back my memory.

0: go. That's George Harrison and Give Me Love, Give Me Peace on Earth. And a great song that is from him as well. As I didn't remember the title of that song, I did some more research and I remembered it. Basically, I hit myself on the head. Sometimes, you know those old games that you used to get? They were plastic, covered in plastic, and they had a little ball bearing in them, and you had to try and get them in the little holes. You used to get them free in Jamboree bags and things like that. It might be before your time if you're listening, but yeah, if I give my head a slap on the back, the little ball goes in the hole and then I'll get my memories back. I'm talking a load of nonsense, really, aren't I? Anyway, it's time for us to take a break. Thank goodness, he says.
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welcome back to the final hour of Outreach's very own Drive Time programme. And yes, we had three X number ones there, as promised, from 1982. Starting off with The Jam and Town Called Malice. And that got to number one for them and stayed there for 3 weeks back in that year. Then we had The Land of Make-Believe. And that was Bucks Fizz. And that stayed at number one for 2 weeks back in 1982 for them. Then we had House of Fun and Madness. And that was another one that stayed at number one for 2 weeks back in 1982. We'll do that all over again tomorrow evening at the same time, or roughly the same time, and of course I'll have another retro top five for you in the first hour of the program. Just a quick update on the roads, because something's just splashed up on the screen. The M271 northbound is partially blocked. There's queuing traffic due to an obstruction in the road, and that's from Junction 1 Brownhill Way, which is in Nursling, to the M27's Junction 3, which is Southampton Docks. So there's an obstruction in the road and there's queuing traffic there. It doesn't say it's stopped, but there's going to be quite a lot of delays there, I think. I'll have a full look at that in a few moments.

Yes, when my little girl is smiling. And that was Jimmy Justice there. Yeah, a classic, that one. Anyway, the text, the WhatsApp, and the SMS number is 0770090807, should you wish to get in touch with us. That's 0770090807. And don't forget to start your message with the word drive. 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Right, let's look at the roads.

Right, so I mentioned the M271, but the road is cleared now and traffic is easing. The obstruction was removed on the M271 northbound from Junction 1, Brown Hill Way, Nursling to Junction 3, Southampton Dock. So the traffic's easing there and they've cleared the obstruction. The B3401 Newbridge, the road's cleared there after an earlier building fire. Both ways from West Walk to Quarry Lane, it's all freed up now, so you should be on your way. The B3072 Station Road, Westmoor's Ferndown, is partially blocked both ways. There's queuing traffic due to an accident near Pinehurst Road. The A33 Bassett Avenue in Southampton, there's slow traffic on that road between Bassett Green Road, which is Chilworth roundabout area, and the Winchester Road roundabout. Give yourselves an extra 10 minutes for that journey. The A34 Winchester is queuing traffic on the A34 southbound before the M3 Junction 9 Winnall roundabout. The A31 Wimborne Minster, there's slow traffic there between the A341 Merrily roundabout and the B3073 Canford Bottom. Hitchin Bridge is running normally now between Wolston and the city centre. The M271 is still busy southbound but moving at the A33 Redbridge roundabout area. Still slow traffic as usual on the A337 Romsey Road inbound at the High Street in Lyndhurst. There's slow traffic on the A348 Ringwood Road between the A341 Wimborne Road Bearcross roundabout and the fire station traffic lights there. There's queuing traffic on the A31 Farnham westbound before the A325 Shepherd and Flock roundabout. Northern Bridge is running slowly at the moment, outbound from Six Dials. And finally, Kingston Road in Portsmouth. There's slow traffic there between Lake Road and Kingston Crescent. We'll take a brief look at the roads again in just under a half an hour.

there's two in a row, and to start with we had the Staple Singers and Respect Yourself, closely followed by Sailor there, and Girls, Girls, Girls, and that's one of those bands that only had a couple of hits back in the 70s, but no matter what program you go on, when they play classic songs, one of their songs always gets played, similar to today. The time now is coming up to, I'd say, about 24 minutes past 6 o'clock actually, and in a few moments we'll take a look at the weather, and I don't think much has changed from earlier on, although looking out the window it's gradually getting cloudier and cloudier, so I do believe that rain's on its way, but we'll find out for sure in a few moments. Don't forget, I'm here tomorrow evening between 4 and 7 with the Drive Time programme as well, and on Wednesdays, Thursdays and Fridays, my very good friend Mr. Gary King is here, and Gary's got some great features on his programmes during the course of the latter part of the week, including the Soul Train and Love Songs and X Number Ones. Oh, there's so many things to mention. They're too numerous to mention at the moment, so I'll play another song.

That's Matt Bianco. Where have they disappeared to? We don't hear any more of them now. Do you really? Anyway, that was half a minute. And don't forget, if you would like to tune into us, there are a number of ways of doing that very thing. It's, of course, first one is DAB Plus across Hampshire and surrounding areas. You can get us on that. You can get us on 1557 kilohertz AM as well, if you've got an older radio in your car. 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That's 0770090807. 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And as always, it'd be great to hear from you. This is Lulu, and then after this, we'll take a look at that weather.

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1: Terry B. So you just love modern technology, and you press the button once and it went and got chaotic. Oh dear, anyway, let's get on with the weather, shall we? Yes, this evening and tonight, cloudy with outbreaks of rain becoming widespread this evening, likely merging into more persistent and occasionally heavy rain overnight. Rain only erratically clearing east after dawn, but still some locally heavy showers allow it following that. Minimum temperature of 13 degrees. Tuesday, early cloud will break with some bright or sunny spells developing, but also scattered showers amongst that. These turning heavy in places with thunder and hail being possible, especially during the afternoon with a maximum temperature tomorrow of 21 degrees. The outlook for Wednesday through to Friday, outbreaks of rain spreading east on Wednesday, isolated blustery showers following that, sunny spells and scattered showers and blustery at times on Thursday, perhaps heavier and thundery as well, so a bit of a mixture then. Drier on Friday, but further showers are possible, feeling rather cool I'm afraid. Well, actually, anything's quite cool compared with the temperatures we had earlier on. early last week to late last week. Anyway, let's press the button and see if anything else happens that's disastrous, shall we?
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Eastern Road, Portsmouth. Traffic is easing in that area after all the queuing, etc. earlier on. That's southbound before Velda Avenue and Milton Road. The A31, Farnham, traffic's easing there, westbound before the A325 Shepherd and Flock roundabout. The M271 Southampton is clear at the A33 Redbridge roundabout, so that's running per normal. There's still slow traffic on the A33 Bassett Avenue between Bassett Green Road, though, and the Winchester Road roundabout, coming off of the Chilworth roundabout there. The A348 Ringwood Road Bear Cross, still slow traffic there between the A341 Wimborne Road Bear Cross roundabout and the fire station. Traffic lights in Ferndown. Bassett Avenue, yep, as I said, it's still slow there as well. There's still slow traffic on the A337 Romsey Road going through Lyndhurst, inbound at the High Street there. And, of course, the B3072 Station Road, Westmoor's Ferndown. The earlier accident is being cleared now and the traffic's easing there as well. And that's both ways near Pinehurst Road. The earlier congestion on the B3401 Newbridge, because of an earlier building fire, is cleared now. That's between West Walk to Quarry Lane. And the road is cleared on the M271, and traffic is easing after the obstruction was moved northbound from Junction 1 through to Junction 3. I remember this song being around when I was at school, so that shows how old I am and shows how old this song is.

Cyril Brown and In Fine Voice, and of course Hot Chocolate and I Believe in Love. And yeah, I was at school when that came out, so I'm sure there's somebody sat there with a calculator trying and on Google trying to work out how old I am. Wow, let's see if we can do it anyway. Anyway, let's have a track from Mott the Hoople now, and this is All the Young Dudes, no less.

Beatles and Long and Winding Road. And I do hope your road's not been long and winding and you've not been stuck in traffic for too long, if at all. I hope you get home safe if you're not home already. And I'll be back tomorrow evening between the hours of 4 and 7, trying to do just that, getting you home safely. I'm going to leave you with a couple of songs now because I've got to hot tail it out of the studio. As I said, I'll be back tomorrow evening. So take care of yourselves. And we're going to have the specials, and then closely followed by Johnny Hates Jazz. So until tomorrow evening, take care of yourselves, have a lovely evening, and bye for now.

On Friday, the 5th of June, get ready to party like it's 2001 as the Ogre Tones hit the 1865 in Southampton. The UK's top tribute to the Shrek soundtracks bring a full live band.

0: On Friday, the 5th of June, get ready to party like it's 2001 as the Ogre Tones hit the 1865 in Southampton. The UK's top tribute to the Shrek soundtracks bring a full live band, brass section and massive sing-along hits from Smash Mouth, Bonnie Tyler, The Proclaimers and more. Then on Wednesday, the 17th of June, Detroit... Broadcasting to Hampshire and the surrounding areas, this is Outreach Radio News.
1: Files show Lord Peter Mandelson said the government would never regret appointing him as US ambassador. The files also reveal he declined to hand over his personal phone as thousands of messages are published. Downing Street is calling the publication an unprecedented act of transparency. Here's Darren Jones, Chief Secretary to the Prime Minister.
2: The documents we are publishing today are one of the largest government publications ever laid before this House. This disclosure process has been wide-ranging.
1: Disruption is set to hit the tube as workers prepare for strike action. Members of the Rail, Maritime and Transport Union will walk out on Tuesday and Thursday, causing huge disruption to tube services. Former England and Newcastle manager Kevin Keegan has revealed he has stage 4 cancer. The 75-year-old provided an update on his health during an appearance at the Tyne Theatre and Opera House over the weekend. And 17 giant lion and lioness sculptures have been unveiled in London as England fan fever ramps up before the World Cup. From Radio News Hub, I'm Johnny Holmes.
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0: Are you ready to party with Carl?
1: I think you actually got banned by the BBC before it became fashionable because they were worried about a libel of Ronald Reagan. What did
2: they
1: from that
2: worried
1: song?
2: About that. It was basically Mike Reed, who was a right wing representative, who is now, well, he was for quite a while, the cultural representative of the Brexit Party. So, you know, I think it's fairly safe to say that he was.
1: I might have to edit that one.
2: Bleep however you want, I don't care.
1: Okay, right. So that was taken from your first album, which is Penthouse and Pavement, which also had I'm Your Money, The Height of the Fighting, and Play to Win. All fantastic tracks. Now, something that's always puzzled me is the album, I think, got to 14 in the charts. And if you are, as I mentioned earlier, if you ask anyone my age, they will almost certainly have this in their collection, or they would have got it subsequently to put in their collection. You weren't breaking into the charts with the actual single, so that must have been hugely frustrating at the time, was it? Because that was the key measure of commercial success back then, wasn't it?
2: It was more frustrating for the record company than for us. I mean, we were very happy to be, you know, pop stars, traditional pop stars. And to be fair, we were doing well in terms of, you know, things like smash hits and the kind of pop magazines. You know, we looked the part, I think. You know, we were being styled properly and, you know, we were determined to have a look and all that stuff. And it was just that breakthrough to the absolute mainstream, you know. That was all that was missing. But the interesting thing is that in this time, with Virgin, they understood. They were happy with the album sales. Because, I mean, that, you know, Penthouse and Pavement was in the top 40 for over a year. So it was a relatively slow burner, but it was selling well over time. And so the record company were happy. You know, they were making some money back. We were making a bit of money. Our advances were being paid back, and so on and so forth. And also, lest we forget, round about that time, was the time when CD started. So they were looking at double dipping, you know, in terms of CD sales. We were seen as, well, CDs and MP3s.

MTV was starting, so we were starting to do important and well-funded videos. We were spending the money that would have been spent on tour support on making, you know, well-funded videos. And some of our videos were excellent, I thought, you know, for the time. And so we saw this as a way of servicing multiple markets around the world simultaneously without having to tour necessarily or go and visit them. And we did do a lot of kind of live TV shows in Europe and stuff. But we got our eyes on a world market. So everything, from the record company's point of view, it was a different scenario to the Human League. They could see that we had an open attitude towards commerciality, and they were willing to support us, and I give them total kudos for that. I mean, a lot of people moan about record companies. Virgin were very supportive of us. And so consequently, when it came to making Luxury Gap, they basically gave us a blank check to make that album.

0: Okay, so the height of the fighting, that has been described as a rallying cry for anti-capitalist insurgency. Would that be a fair comment, do you think?
1: No idea what he means. I know what that means, but I have no idea what the lyrics to Height of the Fighting means.
0: Okay, that was just
1: people
0: one of the
1: read
0: comments.
1: Into what they want.
0: Yeah, okay. Right.
1: People like it. It's like, we were obsessed with chants. At that time, we just thought chants were the way forward in pop music. You know, a bit like Let's All Chant by the Michael Zager Band. You know, or I just think that's the essence of pop music, is that kind of repetition and kind of rabble-rousing stuff.
0: Next up, we had 1982. First release from The Luxury Gap, as you mentioned there, was Let Me Go. I've got to say, this is probably, behind your reinterpretation of Party Viz 2, this is probably my favourite Heaven 17 song.
1: Yeah, and it's mine and Glenn's as well.
0: The interesting
1: I think
0: thing
1: it's
0: was
1: the apogee of our songwriting.
0: Yeah, it's fantastic, and it's great live as well. But the only thing I was going to ask you about that is, what was going on in the video?
1: It was directed by some people who were just starting out in their career, which is Steve Barron, who went on to direct various successful Hollywood films. Also went on to do Michael Jackson's Billie Jean video, etc. Loads of stuff. Anyway, this was his breakthrough opportunity. So he was determined to make it amazing. So the idea, the conceit of the video is nothing to do with the subject matter of the song. It was more to do with the British Lavatory Foundation and the idea of this kind of corporate thing. So you see at the front, there's like a... It was based on kind of Last Man on Earth. Where has everybody gone? We're in the city of London on Threadneedle Street, and the newspaper blows down. British Electric Foundation crashes. You know, it's like a post-apocalyptic kind of thing, right? In black and white. So there's that. That's one element. And then the bit in the middle, which was filmed in Marylebone Station, was part black and white, and part the colour bit was like in the imagination. Oh. It's like remembering the whole place being crowded. In his mind, it was like this kind of flashback thing. Glenn is the central character. But then he goes back to black and white, and he's kind of... Is he missing the idea of being surrounded by people, or is he quite pleased to be alone? Well, it kind of relates to the lockdown thing, doesn't it? So anyway, that's the idea of it. So it kind of relates to the lyrics, but not in a very intelligible way.

0: the luxury gap's quite interesting because you had, I think, 5 singles from that. You had a hit, then one that wasn't, then another hit, then one that wasn't, then and then another hit, which is quite strange because normally once you're in that groove, people are starting to buy your records.
1: Which weren't the hits, by the
0: way? Well, I think you had Let Me Go, then you had We Live So Fast, which didn't chart. Then you had Temptation. Then you had, what was the other track? I can't remember. I haven't got the other track written down here. But
1: I'm Your Money. No, well, no, Your Money.
0: No, and then it went back into with Come Live With Me, but it wasn't.
1: Oh, yeah. Oh, I don't know. Yeah,
0: there was one other, but yeah, I've not noted it down. But let's get on to the big one, which was Temptation. Massive, your biggest hit, still played on every station to this day.
1: Yeah.
0: Number two, what was it like to finally have that kind of big elusive hit that you had worked so hard for?
1: As I tell this story in detail in the book, but in the autobiography, go and get it from all good bookshops or the audio.
0: You've done this before.
1: Yeah, right. So when we finished the album, we knew there were a few hits on. We didn't, not know for certain, but we were pretty certain that there were a few hits on this album, and the record company were thrilled with it. But for whatever reason, Simon Draper and Armand, they didn't want to put Temptation out. We had a meeting with them, a showdown meeting, and said, "What are you thinking?" You know, said, "Well, just bear with us. We're not sure about the mix." I'm going, "It sounds amazing, right? We can't do any better than this." Said, "All right, well, we've got this guy called David Kirschenbaum who's just done Joe Jackson's..."
0: Night and Day, would it have been then, or?
1: I can't remember. Anyway, a big hit of his. He's from LA. He was their kind of soup du jour at the time. So said, "We're going to send it over to him to remix it for a single." I'm going, "What? Okay. Well, we're not paying for this. If you want to do it, it's at your cost." And they went, "All right." So they sent it to him. It came back. It was a mess. It was swimming in reverb and repeats. And it was clear. He had no clue what he was doing with it. It was just... it was a million miles away from being a single. So we had another showdown meeting. We said, "Look, what's the real agenda here?" And they admitted it was because Carol Kenyon, who was the female singer.
0: Female psycho, yeah.
1: Yeah, who wasn't under contract to them. So they were worried that she might kind of blackmail them. I'm going, "Look, you just got to bite the bullet and put the thing out, excuse my language, but..." You know, it's just a stone cold hit. I don't know how big a hit, but it's a hit. This is going to be the big one. And reluctantly, Simon agreed. So it got put out, we did a video, which was great. That wasn't directed by Steve Barron, I can't remember who directed it. Anyway, it was a good video. And Carol Kenyon wanted paying a load of money to be on the video. So we said, "Well, we're just simply not going to." Or she'd say, "No, I've got to have a percentage on the record." I'm going, "No, that's not the deal we agreed at all." So anyway, we didn't. So we got a Page 3 modeling instead to play Carol's part and mine to it. So to this day, a lot of people think that's Carol Kenyon, right?
0: As yeah.
1: Her name was Gillian de Turville, who was a Page 3 model. Anyway, so the video, and it came out, and it was clear from the outset, the midweek charts were, well, we talked to John Webster, who was head of sales. We rang him up to see how it was going, and he said, "Martin, you'll have to bleep this. It is being out. The pressing plants can't press enough copies to keep up with demand." It was selling 20,000 a day or something, and they were struggling to supply all the different retail outlets, but they were doing their best. And midweek, we were number one. He said to us, he's a very experienced guy, he said, "Barring a miracle, this will be number one." And we're going, "No, I don't believe it, you know, it's just..." After all the pain and heartache that we'd had with things not even getting in the top 40, it's just crazy. So we're nervously waiting for the news on the Sunday, which is when the charts were issued. And he rang us up and said, "We're absolutely gutted. You've missed out on number one by 1% of sales. And it was Candy Girl by New Edition,
0: yeah, Bobby Brown.
1: A very good pastiche of the Jackson 5, you know, and it's like so pissed off. It's like, but we got a shot at it next week because sales are strong, right? So we go to midweek next week and Candy Girl has dropped. We're number one midweek again. So it comes back, to the following Sunday. Okay, another call from John Webster going, I can't believe it. Same thing has happened. True came out, Spandau Ballet. And something else was above us as well. I think it dropped to number three or something. But it was still only like 5% off number one. So, you know.
0: Yeah. Okay, so
1: I'm not complaining because it's still sold.
0: Oh, and it's still selling to this day.
1: It's still sold like 750,000 copies.
0: Yeah.
1: Right. So,
0: and you don't hear Candy Girl on the radio very often nowadays, but you hear Temptation an awful lot.
1: Exactly. So but it's if you sold 750,000 copies of a single now, it would be number one for a year.
0: What always amazes me is that you did Later with Jules and you did that song. I've seen you live a few times. You've always managed to pick vocalists that can actually carry that tune because the female vocal on that is quite essential to make the song. And you've
1: it's not a coincidence. I mean,
0: no.
1: We wouldn't pick people who couldn't do it. And that's the audition piece. It's a bit like Frank Zappa used to have an audition piece for his drummer, which is called The Black Page, and it was called The Black Page because it had so many dots on it. And it was like, you know, and so this is an audition piece. In fact, before we even took on Carol Kenyon, we auditioned about five or six different singers who we'd used before. We'd already written the kind of basic kind of melody, you know, of the duet. But what we wanted is somebody who could take that and blow it up, basically, and make it their own. And a lot of the singers we'd used before were kind of backing singers who were used to doing things not improvising, right? Because they have to fit in with everything else. And it was actually Rusty Egan who recommended Carol Kenyon. And it proved to be a stroke of genius.
0: It was, yeah.
1: So I owe him big time.

0: your next hit was Come Live With Me, which is kind of about a middle-aged man and a younger woman. I'm guessing by that time, would you have been married? So it's not autobiographical, that
1: one,
0: is it?
1: No. It was more like a... We were still not comfortable writing songs about love because we thought it was boring, and it's what everybody else did. So if we were writing songs about human relationships, they always had to have a twist or look at it from the dark side and always had to have some kind of, well, like Let Me Go had a kind of bittersweet kind of thing about it. And likewise, I think Come Live With Me does, and also I think the lyrics might even be better lyrics than Let Me Go. In fact, they are better lyrics. I don't think, as a song, I think Let Me Go is better, but the lyrics, I think, as best lyrics we ever wrote were Come Live With Me. So this transgressive relationship between, you know, a 37-year-old, which sounded like an 80-year-old to us, but, you know, a 37-year-old and a 17-year-old, sounds even more transgressive now, interestingly. And various people have kind of gently rebuked us for this being some kind of paedophilic... it's not at all. I mean, it's more inspired by those kind of interesting kind of French, sexy French movies, you know, where... there's often an older man and a younger girl.
0: Yeah,
1: what the video relates to as well. So we filmed that in Paris. But the sadness of transgenerational love, you know, where he suddenly starts thinking, hold on a second, when I'm going to be 60, she'll be, you know, whatever, 40. And she'll be a young woman who still wants a, you know, that kind of thing.
0: Or yeah.
1: 70 and 50 or whatever. And it's like that realization was what that song was all about, and like, you know, it's a lot of fun for both concerned at the time, but then it has to change. And of course, the video is left open-ended whether she takes her own life or not.

0: I'm going to read you this because this was quite interesting. And you touched on this earlier about the chants. So this is a review of Crushed by the Wheels of Industry. It was from Smash Hits. I think it's a compliment. It's witty dance music with gormless backing chants and a piano that is everything that Shack Attack isn't.
1: Who wrote that then?
0: That was out of Smash Hits. I'm not sure who the actual author was. Did you pay much attention to the music press there? Because I did read quite a few of the old reviews, and generally a lot of them weren't particularly complimentary.
1: I think we were pretty confident that we had our own thing going on, and we were proud of what we were creating, and we always had an intention to write things that would have a timeless quality. Only time would tell if that was the case. But that was our intention at the time. A lot of people at that time who wrote for like kind of pop reviews in magazines and papers and whatever had their own agendas, you know. It was quite tribal at the time, remember,
0: Music
1: at the time. So, for instance, you'd have people who were big Pet Shop Boys fans, like, and in fact, you know, Neil Tennant edited Smash It.
0: Yeah, he did, yeah.
1: He was always a bit snarky about us, actually. And so, you know, it's fine. You know, it's just par for the course, isn't it? I mean, we had the classic review of Bean Boyle that John Lydon was guest reviewing. We went on to become a good friend, actually. And he was just a two-word review. He said trendy hippies about Bean Boyle. You know, stuff like that. It's like water off a duck's back.
0: That's good.

0: Back in 1984, you performed on Band Aid, which was obviously everyone rocked up at the studio.
1: Well,
0: was...
1: no, we didn't. Actually.
0: You didn't?
1: Oh, sorry, Band Aid, yes, sorry.
0: Band Aid, you did.
1: I thought you meant Live Aid. Sorry.
0: That's all right. That's okay. Because what I was going to say is that you didn't make the Live Aid bill. It seems to me like you should have been first on the list with your social conscience and the way that you were as a band then. And yet, yeah, you didn't play on Live Aid, but you did play on... So I was interested to know what happened there, why you didn't make it on the stage in the end.
1: Because we didn't have a band. We weren't a band. So how are you going to do it? We would have had to employ and rehearse a band from scratch for what? One number? You know, I mean, and everybody's wise after the fact, but nobody knew if it was going to be a massive success or not. And there was, everybody was like, it was like a right bun fight. Everybody was, all the egos clashing. We just thought it's not really worth the effort. This is interesting. You'll like this. So Midge, who was obviously involved in writing Don't They Know It's Christmas or whatever it is, obviously good mates with Bob, rang me up. I've just remembered this. This isn't exclusive. This isn't even in the autobiography. So he rang me up. I've just remembered this. And he said, Martin, I need some help with MDing the Live Aid, you know, this thing coming up. And I don't read or write music, so I turned it down. I wish I hadn't. You know, because I said it's very flattering. Thanks so much, Mitch, and everything. But I can't take on that responsibility. You know, I can't. I just can't do it. I think you need somebody who can read and write music. Happy to do it as a producer, or I help. You know, kind of follow you around like a puppy dog. But I can't, you know, deal with orchestrations and all that sort of stuff. So I had to turn it down.

0: 1985, you joined Red Wedge, the collective.
1: Oh, Red Wedge?
0: Yeah, I know. I need to put my teeth back in. Red Wedge collective, which was obviously fronted by Billy Bragg and an amazing collection of musicians. Tom Robinson, Elvis Costello, Paul Weller, Jimmy Somerville, one of my personal favourites, the Smiths. Did you get to play on the same bills as some of those? And what was that like?
1: No, we didn't do the Red Wedge live stuff because, again, we didn't perform live. So I did attend the photo op thing at the House of Commons with Neil Kinnock and all that stuff. And, you know, believed that it might make a difference at that point, because you forget now, because alternative comedy is centre right now, essentially. But back in the day, the whole world of music was generally left, centre left, likewise alternative comedy, and the whole thing was a big cultural scene to oppose Thatcher. And imagine that happening now. We don't have anything, do we? God. So yeah, I was involved in all that and always have been. I did a Miners Benefit record with Paul Weller. I produced that for him, and I met a lot of people on that, you know, Junior Jisco and various other people were on it. Paul's a great guy. I love Paul. And he stuck to his guns. And so I've always been, right from the start, involved in political activism wherever possible. And it's never changed over the years. And I'm just glad, you know, because you go through ups and downs and curves in your career. I'm just glad that I've survived this long and I still have some degree of influence on people, but, you know, obviously it's not massive, but it matters to me. I'm involved to this day with kind of artist rights organisations. I was part of the Featured Artist Coalition for 5 years on their board, and then I was on the board of the Ivers Academy, BASCA as it was known. I'm still part of the Senate there. And so, yeah, I'm constantly fighting at quite a high level on behalf of artist rights, copyright, etc.

0: I'm going to ask you just quickly on one of your other interests. And this is quite relevant at the moment because you are a Sheffield Wednesday fan, aren't you?
1: I am. And we're playing Southampton.
0: You are playing Southampton now. Well done. I didn't know if you'd picked up on that fact because obviously that's where we're based.
1: I know everything about Sheffield Wednesday. I could go on Mastermind about it.
0: Brilliant. Well, you're also, so our region, we've got a couple of the major towns of Southampton and Portsmouth. So I'm from the red half of Hampshire. So I'll be going along to watch you play us in a couple of months' time. But you're one behind the blue half of Hampshire in Division One at the moment. Do you get to many games?
1: I saw that game. I saw the Portsmouth game.
0: Oh, okay.
1: We played them earlier this season. They're quite good. I think they'll get in the playoffs. I'm hoping that we might go one better this year. We finished fourth last year, and I think we might have a stronger squad this season. And, you know, fingers crossed, we might. It's all about consistency in League One. It's not about big headline kind of flurry moves and Cruyff turns and everything. It's about big bludgeoning blokes.
0: And getting the results.
1: And crosses and getting the results.
0: Are you likely to head down to Southampton for the cup game, or is that a bit too far?
1: What date is it on?
0: I think they haven't quite announced it, but it looks like it's going to be Tuesday evening on the 8th of November. You might be in America then. I don't know, September.
1: No, I'm not in America then. I might come down actually for that.
0: Ah, okay. Oh, we might see you down there at the ground then.
1: I might. I've been to St Mary's before. It's not St Mary's anymore, is it?
0: No, it's St Mary's. You probably went to the Dell, which was the
1: I went to the Dell. Sorry. I've never been to St Mary's. I have been to the Dell.
0: It looks a bit better now. The Dell was a bit of a cow shed, so...
1: I quite liked it. I liked those grounds.
0: Though. Oh, the atmosphere was better there. It was just...
1: Well, of course it was. I mean, the last time we were in League One, which was, what, 15 years ago? I can't remember. Anyway, you know, Dagenham and Redbridge, you know, and places like that. I actually loved going to those places because it was like... I know it's a cliche, but real football, you know, real football fans. They're not going for glory, that's for certain. They're going because it's it means something to them. And I miss that in a lot of the kind of anodyne new stadia.

That's it for me for today. I hope you've enjoyed that show as much as I enjoyed putting it together. Martin Ware from Heaven 17, he is a top guy. He's got an autobiography out now, but didn't they play some great music as well? Now, I do have another special coming up tomorrow, and that is going to be Shack Attack, and I will be talking to Jill Stewart, the lead singer, and Bill Sharp on keyboards. So that's very interesting as well, so do check that out. That is on between 3 and 4 if you're a fan of Shack Attack. Next week, we've got another couple coming up. Actually, we've got Cheryl Baker. She's from The Fizz, or Bucks Fizz previously, and we also have Hugh Cornwall, and he was better known as the lead singer of The Stranglers. So another couple of great interviews to look forward to. I'm going to leave you now, and there will be an ad break, and after that we will be back with some fantastic music, so don't go anywhere.

0: On Friday, the 5th of June, get ready to party like it's 2001 as the Ogre Tones hit the 1865 in Southampton. 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
4: 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It's Monday night, it's just gone 8 p.m, and the penguin above your television set has exploded. Welcome to the show. Tonight is my monthly mixtape for the month of June. We're going to start things off with Pentangle and Hunting Song from their 1969 album,

That was Pentangle with Hunting Song from their 1969 album Basket of Light, and it's an original composition with some linking to the medieval Arthurian poem The Boy and the Mantle. Next up we have Roxy Music with something called Same Old Scene. This one is from their album Flesh and Blood, which came out in 1980. This was also a single and it got to number 12 in the UK. Here's Roxy Music.

That was Roxy Music with Same Old Scene here on Hampshire's Outreach Radio, your truly local radio station. Next up, we have the sensational Alex Harvey Band with their single Boston Tea Party. This one came out 50 years ago this weekend on the 28th of May 1976. It was released for the bicentennial of the United States of America, which is now celebrating 250 years of existing.

That was the sensational Alex Harvey Band with the Boston Tea Party here on Hampshire's Outreach Radio. And you would think, because of the song being about the American Revolution, it's done by an American band. No, I think they're Scottish. Can't remember, something like that. Next up we have Talking Heads. This is one of the two songs we've got from their album Fear of Music, which came out in 1979. This one is called Air, and it is a protest song against the atmosphere.

0: That was Talking Heads with Air here on Hampshire's Outreach Radio, your truly local radio station, taken from their 1979 album, Fear of Music. Next up we have The Divine Comedy. This one is from their 2019 album, Office Politics, and it's called Philip and Steve's Furniture Removal Company. The beginning of the song sums up the background well enough, I think.
1: Philip and Steve's Furniture Removal Company. Based on the early lives of Philip Glass and Steve Reich in New York in the 60s. Many hilarious gags about the repetitive nature of the work and the phases that Steve's life goes through. The theme tune would be a bit like this. Philip and Steve's Furniture.

City, York City, York City. You live in New York City in the 1960s. If you live in New York City and you're tired of having your stuff stuffed and tossed about by some

that was The Divine Comedy with Philip and Steve's Furniture Removal Company. Very silly song. And we love silly songs. Next up, we've got Chumbawamba with Charlie. This one is from their 2008 album, The Boy Bands of One. The album has a far longer name than that. And it was written and arranged by the band, and it celebrates Charles Darwin and his theory of evolution.

That was Chumbawamba with Charlie, dedicated to Charles Darwin, taken from their 2008 album, The Boy Bands Have Won. Next up, we have Joe Jackson with It's Different for Girls. This one came out in 1979. It's the second single from his second studio album, I'm the Man. It got to number 5 in the UK and spent 9 weeks on the charts.

That was Joe Jackson with It's Different for Girls here on Hampshire Outreach Radio. We got three songs left before the top of the hour. Next up we have Paul McCartney with Mama Gets By. This is the closing track from his new album, The Boys of Dungeon Lane, which came out on Friday.

That was Paul McCartney with Mama Gets By here on Hampshire's Outreach Radio, your truly local radio station, taken from his new album, The Boys of Dungeon Lane, which came out on Friday. Next up, we have The Divine Comedy with Absolutely Obsolete from their 2019 album, Office Politics.

That was The Divine Comedy with Absolutely Obsolete, taken from their 2019 album Office Politics. Got two songs left before the top of the hour. Next up we've got Lindisfarne with their title track from their 1971 album, Fog on the Tyne.

Plant with Fog of the Time, taken from their 1971 album of the same name. The album topped the UK charts in early 1972 for 4 weeks and remained on the chart for 56 weeks in total. I'm going to finish off the hour with Pink Floyd and Sheep, taken from their 1977 album Animals. And on that note, I will see you guys in the second hour.

0: On Friday, the 5th of June, get ready to party like it's 2001 as the Ogre Tones hit the 1865 in Southampton. 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

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You're listening to Outreach Radio, your truly local radio station with me, the Groovy Pelican. That was Pentangle with The Cuckoo from their 1969 album Basket of Light. This song is a traditional English folk song, also sung in the United States, Canada, Scotland and Ireland. The song is known by many names, including The Cuckoo, as in coo, C-double-O, twice over, The Cuckoo Bird, with the C-double-O spelling, The Cuckoo Bird, as in C-U-C-K-double-O, The Cuckoo is a Pretty Bird, The Evening Meeting, The Unconstant Lover, Bun Cluddly, and Going to Georgia. Going to Georgia is fairly obviously the American version. The various contemporary recordings exist, including Shirley Collins, Ramblin' Jack Elliott, Peter, Paul and Mary, Big Brother and the Holding Company, Taj Mahal, the Everly Brothers, and Joan Baez. But that particular version was from Pentangle. We are going through my monthly mixtape for June tonight. Next up, we have Liz Lawrence with one of her most recent singles, actually, Black Ulysses. This one is the lead single to her fifth album, Vespers, which will be out on Friday.

That was Liz Lawrence with Black Ulysses, going towards her upcoming album Vespers, which will be out on Friday. Next up, we have Talking Heads with Heaven. Heaven is a place where nothing ever happens, according to David Byrne. And this one is from their 1979 album, Fear.

That was Talking Heads with Heaven, taken from their 1979 album Fear of Music. And reportedly, David Byrne was inspired by a bar in the UK of the same name, which is why the song doesn't really make a great amount of sense if you look at it thinking it's about religion. Next up, we have a new single from Bill Wirtz. We have featured Bill Wirtz on the show pretty much every single time he releases something new. It's been 3.5 years since the last time he released something new. The last one he released, last song he released was in 2023, and it was called Where I've Been. And this is the newest single written, produced, recorded, whatever you want to say, he has done for this song, because it is all him in his bedroom, more or less. Or maybe not his bedroom, but whatever room he records in. And this one is his new single, his first new single in 3.5 years.

That was Bill Wirtz with Off the Map, his newest single, which came out last week. Next up, we have Chumbawamba here on Outreach Radio, your truly local radio station. This one is called I Wish That They'd Sack Me. I haven't got anything about the song in particular, but I do have a fun fact about the album as a whole. So I'll tell you that. Six and

That was Chumbawamba with I Wish That They'd Sack Me, taken from their 2008 album The Boy Bands Have Won. And the fun fact I have about this album is that its full title contains 156 words, 865 characters, and holds the Guinness World Record for the longest album title. Second place is Solwax's 2007 Most of the Remixes compilation album, and the third place goes to Fiona Apple's 1999 album When the Porn, which is a 90 word poem for the title of the album. In this instance, Chumbawamba, being the anarcho-punk band that they are, have written something of a manifesto to be the longest album title in the world. I am slightly concerned that the contents of the full album title might not be something that I can repeat on air, but if you're interested, of course you can check it out, because all you need to find is a copy of it and it'll be on the cover. Next up we have Sir Vincent Lone with Feels Like Rain But Isn't, taken from his 2007 album When the Bridegroom Comes Songs Fall.

That was Sir Vincent Lone with Feels Like Rain, but isn't, taken from his 2007 album When the Bridegroom Comes, Songs for Women. The song is, the album is it's by Jack Eleven, but under the pseudonym Sir Vincent Lone. I have a quote from him, and he says his label told him he was releasing too much music and confusing the market, so he told them, fine, I'll stop. And so he invented a completely new person to release the songs anyway, and that person was Sir Vincent Lone. We have 4, maybe 5 songs left, depending on if we've got time tonight on the show. We've got Paul McCartney next with another track from his brand new album.

0: That was Paul McCartney with Come Inside, taken from his new album, The Boys of Dudgeon Lane, which came out on Friday. Next up, we have The Divine Comedy with a little something from their 2019 album, Office Politics. This one is a sequel, I think, in terms of what it variously mentions in its lyrics. It's a vague sequel to Come Home Billy Bird, taken from the 2004 album Absent Friends. This one is called Opportunity Knocks.
1: Come in.

That was The Divine Comedy with Opportunity Knocks, taken from their 2019 album, Office Politics. And yeah, like I said, a vague sequel to Come Home Billy Bird from their 2004 album, Absent Friends. Next up, we have Paul and Linda McCartney. This one's from their joint album, Ram, which came out in 1971. Long-haired lady. Well.

That was Paul and Linda McCartney with Long Haired Lady, taken from their Ram album, which came out in 1970. Two songs left before the top of the hour. Next up, we have a demo from the Velvet Underground. This one is on the deluxe edition of their album Loaded, and it's a, I think, instrumental version of Lou Reed's later solo recording.

That was the Velvet Underground with their demo recording of Rise Up, Rising to the Sun, which was later officially released on one of Lou Reed's early solo albums, possibly Transformer, but I can't remember. And on that note, we've made it to the end of the show. I hope you like all the music that we had on tonight's show. We're going to finish off with King Crimson and the Court of the Crimson King from their album of vaguely the same name. The album name, I'm pretty sure, is called In the Court of the Crimson King, which came out in 1969. I'll be back next week, same time, same place, here on Outreach Radio. Here's King Crimson, and I'll see you guys later.

0: On Friday, the 5th of June, get ready to party like it's 2001 as the Ogre Tones hit the 1865 in Southampton. 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

Some great grunge from Guernsey. That was a bit of a tongue twister. Coastal Fire Department are back with Come Together, their new single. Check out their socials for more. Those guys have got a busy 2026 in store. Exciting times for those guys, and good to get them on again. I played you Counting Crows before that with Under the Aurora. And on the way, I've got the new track from Basement. I've got some classic Incubus, a bit of Afghan Wigs, and Nothing But Thieves too on the Plug In Baby Radio Show.

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From Copenhagen, they are Foon, F-O-O-N, and the new single Invisible. Olivia's vocals mixing with Matthias's screams working very well together there. A lovely bit of light and shade. And before that, it was Feldspar with Good Kids. It's the Plug-in Baby Radio Show. My name's Emma Scott, here every week on this awesome radio station for 2 hours of non-stop great guitar tunes, old ones and new ones. Plenty of new ones to come, but I've got a classic from Incubus on the way in just a bit. After the new one from Basement, this is Satisfy.

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featured on their album Chapter 2, which, yes, is their second album. They're called Least We Got Shoes. The song is Richest Man. Nice Primal Scream vibes going on there, I feel. Before that, I played you Afghan Wigs, House of I, and I can't believe it, but that is nearly hour number one of the show sorted. I've got brand new Muse to come in the next hour. I've got the SKBs. We'll kick it all off with Jimmy Eat World. And to take us closer to that little lot, it's the Vaccines.

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0: 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We

Exciting times for the UK's Dan Byrne. The album This Is Where the Show Begins is out now, and that's the current single. It's called Pulling Me Under on the Plug In Baby Radio Show, and I kicked off hour number two with one of my favourite songs of all time. Absolutely love it. Jimmy Eat World, It Was the Middle. My name's Emma Scott. Hello, how are you doing? I hope you're enjoying the tune so far. Plenty to come this hour. I've got the new one from Unpeople. I've got the Untitled, new Alter Bridge, some Sweet Gorilla, and a bit of classic Reef and Muse are on next. After the new one from the SKBs, this is The Prying Eye.

I played it on the show for the first time last week, and it's on again for Astral Rocks, the song The Flame in Me. And before that, the Mighty Muse. They are back with the epic Hexagons. Great to hear that one, and no doubt it'll be on next week. I've got the Tamers on the way soon, something new from Unpeople and Alter Bridge, all to come on the Plug In Baby Radio Show.

was a delight to hear those guys, the Heron brothers, Paul and Stephen Heron, and the new single. It's called The Man Keeps Dying on the Plug-In Baby Radio Show. And before that, the Mystery Jets are back. First new material in 4 years for those guys. The song was Black Sage. Loving that. And if you've got new music that you're putting out and you'd like to get it played on the show, I might be able to sort that out for you. Get in touch via the website. It's pluginbaby.com. Just like the Heron brothers did not so long ago, just like Spinels did recently too. And here they are. This is Choose to Believe.

I am loving that. It's on People with Clouds. They've got a big summer of festivals lined up, including Download Festival. And before that, I played you Swindon's The Tamers. The song was Blood Money. Well, the show is flying by right now, but I've still got time to squeeze a few more in. I've got Tooth Gore to come. I've got Alter Bridge. I've got Sweet Gorilla on the Plug In Baby radio show.

supporting the young and upcoming talent in the music world and playing some classics as well every week right here. It's the Plugin Baby Radio Show. My name's Emma Scott. You can always get in touch via the website, by the way, pluginbaby.com. And if you've missed any of the previous shows, I've got a whole load, probably nearly 200 shows on mixcloud.com/Emma Scott. So that was the Untitled, Disappear. On the way next, Alter Bridge with Disregarded after Scum of the Sea, a celebration of the great people of Newquay in Cornwall, UK. It's Toothgore.

Well, you might have heard me play their previous single, Give Them What They Want. That is the new one from Sweet Gorilla. They're based in London, and that's a delight, isn't it? It's called Good Thing, which is available now. And that's almost it from me, Emma Scott. Don't forget, if you have got new music and you'd like it played on the show, I might be able to squeeze it on for you in the coming weeks. Get in touch via the website pluginbaby.com, just like Sweet Gorilla did, and I play them quite a lot. Well, have a great week. I'll be back same time, same place next week. Lots of love. I'll leave you with this classic from Reef.

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a very good morning to you. Welcome along to the Gary James Show on this Sunday morning. Whatever you're doing, I hope you're doing it well and you're having a good time with you. We might be doing the ironing to the Gary James Show on a Sunday morning right here on Outreach Radio. Yes, it's Super Retro Sunday and we've got all the greatest hits for you. Well, most of them anyway. This one from Andy Kim, Rock Me Gently.

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Super Retro Sunday. The Cream and Strange Brew from the album Disraeli Gears. It's very hippie like, you know, psychedelic cover. If you open it up on the inside, it's even more so, with lots of fancy little pictures in there, and a big eye in the middle of the picture. I thought, I couldn't get my head around it, I thought it was something to do with derailleur gears, you know, because I was into cycling then. 1967, just started cycling. Yeah, I thought it was that, but I don't know. I'm not, you know, Disraeli was a prime minister, wasn't he? I think so. You're listening to Gary James right here on Outreach Radio. Nice to have your company. I'm here all the way through until 1 o'clock in the afternoon. Should we have some Tamla Motown with the Four Tops? Why not? I can't help myself.

Seven Dimension, yeah, Aquarius, and Let the Sun Shine In. Actually, it made Fifth Dimension, made a couple of other great hits. Except last night, I couldn't get to sleep at all. And what's the other one? Wedding Bell Blues, fantastic. I'll have them another time. I've picked it up. It wouldn't be Super Retro Sunday without me pick it up. It's in my hands. The great book of British useless information. And a couple of ones I'm going to read out are actually about rubber. Yeah, it's all right. Calm down. Let's have this one first. Between the years, AD 1000, AD 1010, a monk from Malmesbury Abbey named Elmer built the world's first glider. He flew 200 yards before crashing and breaking his legs. You know, pioneering these people, you know, 1,000 years ago, you know, Elmer got in his glider. Anyway, poor old Elmer. John Dunlop's great invention, you know the name, the pneumatic tyre, came about by chance in 1888. His small son was prescribed cycling as a cure for a heavy cold. So Dunlop hit on the idea of making the boy's tricycle more comfortable by fitting it with inflated tubes made of canvas, bonded together with liquid rubber. He patented this idea using the word pneumatic for the first time. Oh, do you know, I never knew that. Yeah, Mr. Dunlop, thank you very much. And finally, rubber got its name in 1770 when chemist Joseph Priestley discovered that the material would rub out pencil. My old technical drawing teacher, Mr. Broomfield, we nicknamed him Bungie because he said, no, the technical term for rubber is called a bungee, which I think came from India, somewhere that like that. Anyway, more from the book of British Useless Information a little bit later on in the show.

You're probably thinking to yourself, well, what happened to the talky bit in the beginning of that record? I kind of dubbed it out. Yeah, Meatloaf, you took the words right out of my mouth. You're listening to Gary James. Yeah, I don't like the talky bit sort of bit. Well, can we be honest with each other? It's a bit naff. Well, I think it's a bit naff anyway. Yeah, you're listening to Gary James right here on Outreach Radio. It's Super Retro Sunday where we look back. I'm going to look back on a few facts, I think. I'm going to dig a few things out from, you know, prices of petrol and stuff from yesteryear. Yeah, you know, people are interested. Well, some say they tell me they're interested in it, but we'll find out. There's a great record from Blue Magic. This is called Look Me Up.

He were a great disc jockey. I remember when I were a lad, my dad used to listen to him in bakery all day long. I wonder whatever happened to him.

Martha Hooper out there in Roll Away the Stone. The next track you're going to hear right here on the Gary James Show, it's a classic album and it's a classic track, in my opinion. And the album is Revolver. It's nothing to do with guns, by the way. When the Beatles, they were looked at the acetate that they just made and it was moving round. And they said, look, it's Revolver, so we'll call it Revolver. No, it's a true story. By the way, I haven't had any stories on so far, but I will endeavour to get a true story from the Gary James archive of true stories. Anyway, this track I've picked out, we're going to cool things down just a little bit with this one from the Beatles. Revolver, John Lennon on the lead vocals for this one. I'm only sleeping.

Blue Oyster Cult. Yeah, Don't Fear the Reaper. Now, as a matter of interest, I have been looking up the price of petroleum spirit that you stick in your motor vehicle. In 1972, that's when I first passed my test, and my first car, I've told you this before. If you've been paying attention, I've told you this before. It was a Triumph Herald in baby blue. Yeah, I had spray cans, and I sprayed my bike, actually, with the, got them from Halfords or somewhere like that, you know, shake them up, baby blue, just a bit of a touch. And I sprayed my bike with it, and my friend said, baby blue. Yeah, he wasn't impressed at all. Anyway, in the UK in 1972, wait for this, while you sat down, petrol cost an average of 35 pence a gallon. That's about 8 pence per litre. Yes, 8 pence, I repeat, 8 pence per litre. Those were the days. Mind you, we probably thought that was expensive back then.

there's a line in there that you could use in your pub quiz. He says in that record, I'm going to feed the ducks with a bun. Yeah, it's in there. You've got to listen out for it. Anyway, we're going to sort of calm things down a little bit. From a very early Rod Stewart record from 1971 when he had his first big hit, Maggie May. And he went out under a few guises. He made one record. I can't remember. My mind is gone. It has been going for a while. Python Lee Jackson. That was him. And this one is, I think it's Rod Stewart. Should we have it? Why not?

You don't hear that track very often. Rod Stewart, 1971 with Reason to Believe. And it always reminds me of my late friend Jeff. He loved Rod Stewart. I think he went to loads and loads of Rod Stewart concerts. I saw Rod Stewart in Brighton at the Brighton Stadium there many moons ago. He was kicking a few footballs in the crowd, which I think he's got to stop doing it there now. Anyway, one more record for me. I've got to take a break, and I will be back after the break with the 5 after 12 o'clock rock. So don't go away. Stay with us.

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4: Freshly released documents have intensified scrutiny of Lord Peter Mandelson's appointment as UK ambassador to Washington. Opposition parties claim key WhatsApp messages are missing, while Labour MPs have raised fresh questions about the vetting process. The government says all available documents have been disclosed, except material being withheld at the request of the police. Downing Street is calling the publication an unprecedented act of transparency. Here's Darren Jones, Chief Secretary to the Prime Minister.
5: The documents we are publishing today are one of the largest government publications ever laid before this House, costing the Cabinet Office alone over £1 million.
4: A boy who remains missing after going into a river has been named after his family were told the news that he could not have survived in the water. Mackenzie Swift, who's 11, has not been seen since he entered the River Don on Saturday, and police say the search is ongoing. More than 15 people have died in the UK after entering water during the recent heatwave. New Equality and Human Rights Commission guidance on single-sex spaces has been branded trans-exclusionary at its core by backbench Labour MPs. The draft code of practices sets out how single-sex services must be provided on the basis of biological sex under the Equality Act 2010. Backbench Labour MPs have hit out at the guidance. A member of the British Army died in a training accident in Iraq on Sunday. Defence Secretary John Healey has confirmed to the Commons. Mr. Healey says the family have been informed and have asked for a period of grace before further details are released. Healey also told the Commons he believes the government is doing more for those who serve.
6: We're renewing the nation's commitment to those who serve through the biggest pay rise for over 20 years, free childcare for forces, families across the UK, and the biggest upgrade to forces housing in a generation.
4: And 17 giant lion and lioness sculptures have been unveiled in London as England fan fever ramps up before the World Cup. From Radio News Hub, I'm Johnny Holmes.
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0: On Friday, the 5th of June, get ready to party like it's 2001 as the Ogre Tones hit the 1865 in Southampton. 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